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In service. Fall at 2041 at 1627 West Crockett Drive, 1627 West Crockett Drive in Radcliffe. Car arrived with a male that has fell, 82 years old. He's awake and breathing. He cannot get up.

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0: Can you give me some details on this, please?
1: Baptist Church, 5629 Ronnieville Road. Caller advised they can see smoke at the back of the church. I believe it's going to be in the grass area.
2: Go
0: ahead.
2: I'm going to respond direct over there and check that out and see what's going on.

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0: Looks like it's going to be the trash pile of fireworks that they had piled up here. They're smoldering. It was just you will be getting it put out.
2: Squad 23, Salt, 100 Navajo Court, 100 Navajo Court, timeout 22-28.

0: and thing. Yeah. You'll be responding at the 100 Navajo Court. 100 Navajo Court on the assault on a male with a busted eye. We've got RV in right as well.
1: Wait, 7-9. Do you need a 74 or not?
2: Nicole's 74. She should be up here in a minute.

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1: 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Are you okay on info?

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1: Okay. 13, okay, 2238.

39, service 2239. Responding as 108 Connecticut Court, 108 Connecticut Court. EVs of the mail. Keeps passing out. One getting checked out.

0: out of Hart County. 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
1: 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Is awake and breathing okay at this time?

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1: Twenty-one heavy in service, 2303. 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BP is high, 152 over 102. Plenty of chest pain. Some difficulty breathing. Is alert at this time. Vehicle

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In service 2318, you're responding 102 Seth Court, 102 Seth Court, Cross Street, Shelton Road. It's a 47-year-old female. She was trying to take a bunch of pills. I advise that she has been drinking. She's very upset. She did just step outside. They advise that she does not have access to any weapons. Stage in the area for law enforcement.

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1: 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A 34-year-old female is having issues breathing, feeling like her heart is strained. 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

0: 4104, Squad 11, E-Town Fire Department, Box 241, Box 241, E-Town Fire Rescue. It's going to be the 94-mile marker of I-65 northbound, 94 I-65 northbound, NBA entrapment, timeout, 2055.
1: 11-05. 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
2: Now.
0: I-94, I-65 northbound, 24 is okay. How do you want to go?
1: Everyone go ahead. Anyone clear, 2356?

0: 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This is going to be right before the 94 exit here, the Bluegrass off-ramp onto the 94.
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1: 23, okay.

0: 113 Kenilworth Court, 113 Kenilworth Court, apartment A, Adam. So yeah, for a 65-year-old female, unresponsive, very shallow breathing. We're still attempting to get further now.
1: You're in service for unresponsive abnormal breathing at 113 Kenilworth Court, 113 Kenilworth Court at 0016 of a 65-year-old female, unresponsive with very shallow breathing.
2: Seven control.
1: Go ahead.
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1: Are you good on information?
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1: Solo 17.

0: 23107 and 3080. Be aware, a caller said that her eyes were moving but was still unresponsive and has history of seizures. Believes it could be a seizure but is unaware.
1: Yeah.

2004. Are you ready? 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

0: Etown Fire Department, Etown Fire Department, respond to 824 East Dixie Avenue, 824 East Dixie Avenue at the 5-star for a gas leak at box 241 at 0037.
1: Yeah, you show us in service. So on scene, show 2-8-218 having East Dixie Command.
0: 10-4-0037.

0: in service at 0039 for a gas leak at 824 East Dixie Avenue. 824 East Dixie Avenue at the 5-star. EPD called over. It smells like a gas leak. Unknown location of where it's coming from.
1: 2004 is okay. Twenty 41 at command.

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0: 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We're back in service. 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
1: He's already notified them. They are in route.
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Respond to 644 Boone Road, 614 Boone Road in Rainyville for a rescue. House is flooded. 0055.

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7071, 7039, and 7074. You're responding to 614 Boone Road, 614 Boone Road for a rescue in Rineyville. The house is flooding, family unable to get out, power out in the living room, the water up to the adult's waist, two adults and two children, timeout 101.

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1: 2004 in Hardin County, 2004 is on scene. 203 will have Bruno command. 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
1: That's negative, Hardin County. You can hear from both ends. Just stand by. Might have two properties here.
3: Yeah.

0: 7, are you 1064?
1: Command. Here, and we've got the current residents cleared out. We also received a call from 470 requesting assistance out. Their house is not flooded, but they are trapped within the house. They're seeing if they could get assistance getting out.
0: Okay, I'm not able to make access to the original address here. We do have several properties on Boone Road that are underwater.
1: We're notifying EM now.
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1: 39 Hardin County. 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

0: 音声になります。Then I won. 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

0: 1 to 701. 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
2: 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We have multiple houses with people that need rescue. We are not getting in the water until the boat gets here.
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0: Sierra, you have a unit heading that way at Hutcherson Lane and Patriot. Water's about 2 foot over the road. I'll maybe go over on the other side and make it two, but very dark there, so it can't be seen.
1: 10-4. Let us know if you're able to make it through. Be advised, right here at Dixie and 447 over here in front of Circle K, there's going to be water completely blocking Dixie. Not able to move.

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Respond to 620 College Street Road, 620 College Street Road for a fire alarm at 126.

0: 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You're responding to 620 College Street Road, 620 College Street Road at 129 for a commercial fire alarm. Zone 10 and 02, general fire. 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
1: 2003 is okay, 620 College Street Road, actually commercial fire alarm.

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0: 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I'm finally on plane.
1: Six.
2: Blue Road Command, Hardin County.
1: Go ahead.
2: Turn from the original address. Have been evacuated. 81 is in Valley Creek's boat right now, checking the adjacent properties.
1: 10-4-136.
3: In the neighborhood, 720 to 2081. Out here, we got pedestrians saying that there is a lady in a wheelchair that we need to check on.
2: 81's okay. We're going to drop some people off and we'll head down that way.
3: So 713 to 701.
2: Go ahead, 713.
3: That is sitting pretty low with the water coming.
4: Maybe the resource officer might have known or had it on file down there.
5: Number listed here if you just want us to make an attempt to contact them.
4: If you would, please. I don't know if this is going to be back with the construction problem again or not, but if we can get somebody out of here. They're doing a walk around right now.
5: We'll make contact with EPD. 10-4, stand by.
4: Oh, no, you have to know what.
5: You are concerned it might be a software issue.
4: The rain we had and still construction work, I don't know if it will be or not, but that's what we've had in the past. That's the reason I was asking.
5: 10-4, we'll make attempt to contact the key holder.

0: The Knox box is on this rear door here in the general admission.
1: It's okay.

2081 command. Is this mandatory evacuation? For now, why don't you all proceed on to the other properties? They can stand by. They're right here by command post. Copy. You all complete your search. 2081's okay.

0: 010 and 02, and that's all that could advise. I just made the contact, well, attempted contact with two phone numbers, both no contact. We're attempting one more, and then we're going to send an EPD unit out there. No contact with the third. We're going to send an EPD unit.
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1: 1 DVD unit to meet you at specifically.
0: We're located at the main entrance to the admission center.

0: 2001 Command. With PD, we're actually down at the training center. What exactly do you need from PD? They've called all their key holders. 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
1: We've located the what I believe is the source of the trouble alarm now and made access to it. I think we're going to be 10-4 with PPD.
0: 21's okay.

0: 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It's going to be a false alarm.
1: Three, false alarm.

0: Cobra Command. Yes. Yes. Boone Command, we've just now received another call for a rescue over on Tunnel Hill Road. Just as it's leaving the city, getting in the county jurisdiction, single vehicle stuck in the water. How do you advise?
1: Advise us in the county.
0: 10-4, it is just outside city limits into the county. How do you advise?
1: I'm dispatching the county department out there. I will contact Station 1 so you can get our boat ready.
0: 10-4, 7-156.

0: 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Respond to Tunnel Hill Road and Old Tunnel Hill Road for a rescue. Water, vehicle is stuck in the water, 158.
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2: Do you want us to respond?
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1: Go ahead.
0: There's some water intrusion under the new construction part of the building that is causing the alarm malfunction. We attempted a reset, weren't able to. You may continue to get an active alarm due to this issue. We performed a walkthrough. There are no problems. Go ahead and show all E-Town units clear of the scene. Available, command terminated.
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1: We're at Mulberry and French. 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
1: Just for early warning. She's okay. They're trying to jump the car to get out of 2 inches of water.
0: That's 10-4.
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5: There is no rescue here on Tunnel Hill. I'm going to be pushing back to Eastbound 5, responding to Ground Point Drive and Bay Bar.
3: Copy 2003. Have you clear of Tunnel Hill Drive to Alarm at 209? Bray Carden County, all other Eastbound fire units, all other Eastbound fire units respond to Tunnel Hill. Tunnel Hill, Eastbound fire can cancel.
6: 2034, fire cancel, canceling the run, changing locations, Ground Point Drive.
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0: I'm in Hardin County. Five adults, two children, and two pets. Everyone else declined. Show all E10 units clear the scene from Boone Road. Be transferring command to 701.
1: Good, copy. E10, clear the scene of Boone Road, transferring command to 216.

0: gun.
1: There's going to be a false alarm, water detector. Command is going to be remaining on scene getting information. Show 2003 clear scene and available. Break. Busy Hardin County, but can you give me status of all E-Town units at this moment?
0: E-Town units on Boone Road, you're going to be clearing out the senior very shortly. They're transferring command over to Rhineyville. They've gotten five total children, two adults out of residence, or five adults, two children out of residence, all other have declined. They'll be back around to the city very shortly.
2: Go ahead and show the cars out of the water.
0: And for all other E-Town calls have cleared from all other sites, we're just waiting for the rescue to get back clear from there and then Network Command to clear.
1: 2003 is okay. Show me available.

in case you're not aware, EPD does have barricades up for the low under the bridge there on 62. So if there's anything on 65 side, activate alarm. We'll have to make sure that Station 2 makes that response. Station 4 won't be able to make it there.

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0: Ouais, c'est un peu chaud. 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

people in Hart County. Do you have an ETA for the road department? I've been to the road department multiple times and trying to get a hold of their supervisor now with the original calls to not go through. And went straight to a full voicemail box, could not leave a message.

0: to make contact with someone from the road department. They advise that they be en route to their station to go pick up the barricade and then be out their way as quickly as they could.
1: 10-4, thank you.

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2: 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He's awake and breathing. 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The patient will be in the lobby.

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0: 13, squad 13, respond to 261 Metz Court, 261 Metz Court, apartment F, for a sick person, 744.
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0: 21, I have you in service at 756. We're responding to 437 Wood Creek Drive, number 17. 437 Wood Creek Drive, number 17 in Radcliffe for a 41-year-old female that was in an active seizure. Gosh, she's going to be posted. Go ahead.
1: And scene.
0: Squad 12, I have you on scene at 757.

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0: Hardin County Squad 23, Squad 23, 5106, number 6305, Southwest 5106, Southwest and number 6305 in Elizabethtown for an injury, time out in 908.
1: Right, it is okay, 909.

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1: Nine, responding to 5106 South Wilson Road, number 6305, 5106 South Wilson, number 6305 in Elizabethtown, for a 41-year-old male that fell yesterday while he was at work and injured his knee. He's unable to walk today.

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0: morning, 10:03. It's going to be in the area behind the pool store. Caller was at 93 Masters. There's a telephone pole with a transformer on it. It sounded like it exploded. Heard a pop. It was smoking up fire. KU's been notified.
1: Heading forward, control.

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1: Ten thirty-three in service. 954, Utah, four on traffic.
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0: 3, Hardin County. Who was the caller? Clark. I'm sorry, the address.
1: He was a passerby.
0: 10-4. I searched your area. I haven't found any. Okay. It's at Pool Plus. Sorry. They're waving me down now.

听得见。One of her here in the county. $10.33 on scene two. We're right behind the pool store. There's no fire hazard here. They do not have fire in this neighborhood.

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0: 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KU is on scene. We was released by then. 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

0: 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Bethel Academy Road and St. John Road. MVA with injury on a pedestrian to about 1101.
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2: At 2102, squad 11, you're going to be responding to the area of Bethlehem Academy Road in St. John. Bethlehem Academy Road in St. John. College advising a 2-year-old female was riding a bicycle. She was hit by a vehicle. A female is going to be alert and breathing at this time. She did have a helmet on. She's pretty scraped up from the knees down.

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0: 801, right, Gary? On the... have you realized we got a 62-year-old female. She does have an abrasion on her brain. Talking about her hip pain. No LOC. She was wearing cotton, wearing a helmet.
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0: Abrasion on her right knee. 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

0: far away. Squad 11, the Hardin County deputies are requesting you to make contact with them before you leave. 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
0: The patient is in the EMS. 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Release by SO.
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0: Hardin County, 411. Squad 11, do you have the ID for the patient that you're transporting?
1: No, we don't. She said she's going to have her husband bring it to the hospital.
0: Can you ask her for her residential address?

Hardin County Squad 31, Squad 31, 82, I-65 North, 82 exit, I-65 northbound for MVA possible injury time on 1142.

Fire Department, Upton Fire Department, Sonora Fire Department, Upton Fire Department, New Jersey Spawn, 82 I-65 northbound, 82 I-65 northbound, immediate with possible injury. 2-11-42.

0: Yeah.
1: Last unit, was it 1201 or 1205 you had said?
2: 1201.
1: 1201, I got you in service 143.
0: Go ahead, Lonzo.
1: All right, sirs.
0: I have you in service at 1144. Responding to the 82-65 northbound, 82-65 north for NVA civil inquiry. KSP, sirs, get me over to the 81 and the 82. One per KSP, the accident at the 81, there's going to be subjects out walking around. It's going to be non-injury. Accident at the 82 is going to be unknown. Caller was going to be a passerby.
3: Into the 82.

0: We're going to also have an accident at the 81, which is not an injury. This one's going to be at the 82.
1: Snore, I can go ahead and knock that phone there also.

0: 82 of I-65 northbound, 82 of I-65 northbound, MVA with possible injuries, from 1146.
1: Hardin County. 411.
2: Hey,
1: have you cleared 1146?

0: Johnny.
1: 531.
0: You did say northbound, correct?
1: That's 10482 northbound.
0: Thermal copies. Show us on scene at the 31, or disregard at the 82.
2: Bergen County, 2502.
3: 2506.
2: Yes, sir.
3: 1280, be advised. There are going to be two accidents. One's going to be at the 81, which is non-injury. There's also going to be an 82. Unknown injuries, case B's, sending units to both.

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1: 31 Hurricane. 31.
2: Roger, I guess we rolled up on the 931. We're going to head northbound for, see if we can find the other one. We found it. 31's on 6 again.
1: 10-4.
3: 1133's in service with a crew of 4, okay on traffic.
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0: 31, I'm coming.
1: 31.
0: Roger, that'd be non-injury too. In service. They're just sitting in their cars.
1: 10-4, you gonna be clear?
0: Yes, I'm sure it's clear unless you got another one for us.
1: That's a negative. I have you cleared 1149.
0: Separate accidents.
2: That's 10-4-1 for 381, which is non-injury. 82 is what you're responding to. I've got unknown make and model on the vehicles. Just unknown injuries. I haven't had any contact with the occupants.
0: I'm okay. Is that north or south?
2: Northbound side.
0: Copy. Sonora's been in code as well.

0: 733 RJ. They say which side of the road it was going to be on.
1: That's a negative. I know what side the accident's going to be on, just northbound 7.
2: So he's asking if they know if it's on the left or right side of the northbound 5.
1: Not advised that they were unaware of which side it was going to be on.
2: Okay, 45, we'll take another rear right behind.
0: 1133 Hardin County.
1: Good.
0: Okay, on the scene at the 81 over 6, 1101 is going to have command. We have a car on Oscar Roadway. We're just going to be taking emergency lane. Hunter, if y'all have not already committed passing the work, could y'all stage at the pilot, please?
2: Oh, well, you talking about this?
0: 1200, if you have not committed passing the work yet, you can stage a pilot, please.
2: Well, just jump off your exit. We're safe. Pull it here, guy. We're safe.
1: 1152.
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0: 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This is going to be also a non-injury accident. 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

Mr. Downey, can you contact KSP and make sure that there's not another one further up the interstate? There's one at the 81, one at the 81 over 6, but traffic is slowing down further north up towards Wendell.

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1: We're right here at the 86 if you want us to run south and check. I'm okay. We'll be in route code 1.
2: I-6-1, come here.
0: Go ahead.
2: Denver, what kind of vehicle are you out with?
0: Tom Garza. Hey, you want?

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1: I-6-1, come in.
2: Go ahead.
1: Denver, what kind of vehicle are you at with?
2: Tom Garza. T1 was a white blue car.
1: 10-4 on that blue car, T1.

0: Park County, 65 Command. That's 10-4. KSP is at the 82 with another accident. It is non-injury.
1: Ten four. Since 2583 is already going southbound, we'll just have them go ahead and go up to the 82 to help slow traffic down for them.
2: Twenty-five eight.

0: 1101 Harden County. Do you have a record service out to 81/6?
1: I'm unaware Casey's going to be working that accident.
0: For KSC is on up the road at the 82, so if you don't mind, go ahead and notify Pretty.
2: Negative, dispatch cannot do that. That's a law enforcement thing. The KSC is working, they have to call for the phone.
0: Thank you.

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0: 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The assistant KSP get in, move to the shoulder on the inside, northbound lanes, cleared by KSP and route back to the station.
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0: 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Respond to 1306 North Dixie Avenue, 1306 North Dixie Avenue in Elizabethtown on an unresponsive abnormal breathing, 1236.
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0: 2034 Hardin County, Shores in service.
1: Sponsor, can I have you respond into the area 1306 North Dixie, 1306 North Dixie Avenue, Elizabethtown. Caller's advising that a approximately 50-year-old male is going to be laying beside a dumpster, very shallow breathing, possible overdose. Male is going to be seen wearing black shirt, jeans that are gray in color. Got APD in route.
0: Hey, boys, okay, I'm supposed to tell.

0: Squad 22, Squad 22, 1252, Deering Lane, 1252, Deering Lane in Radcliffe for breathing problems. 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
2: Be in service at 1239, responding to 1252 Deering Lane in Radcliffe, 1252 Deering Lane in Radcliffe, for a 74-year-old female, difficulty breathing, thought she's going to be dizzy as well. She's advising that she's had a previous aneurysm in the heart and the brain.
0: No, Jay.
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Received a call from the alarm company advising they had a pendant activation female patient complaining of chest pain. The call back and advised that it's going to be an 84-year-old female who was recently prescribed prednisone, now complaining of chest pain, shortness of air, with facial numbness. Patient is going to be on home oxygen. They're advising the door should be unlocked.

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0: Bergen County Squad 21, Squad 21, Responder 158 West Vine Street in Radcliffe, 158 West Vine Street in Radcliffe. It's going to be a possibly coffee for agency assist with taser deployment, timeout 1337.
1: Bergen County. Squad 21. Thirteen thirty seven.

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1: 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RPD's got one male in custody, taser deployed.

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0: Hardin County Squad 23, Squad 23, 437 Wood Creek Drive, number 17, 437 Wood Creek Drive, number 17 in Radcliffe, procedure timeout 1342.
1: Twenty-three is okay at 1342.
2: Hardin County Squad 21. One second.
1: 21, have you unseen it? 1343.
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1: 22, have you cleared in or out for fuel at 1343?

Quad 23, do you have traffic? Squad 23, dispatch, engine shows in service. 23, I have you in service at 1344, responded to 437 Wood Creek Drive, number 17. 437 Wood Creek Drive in Radcliffe, number 17. 41-year-old female advising she had a seizure earlier this morning. She's not actively seizing, but they advise that she's giving behavior indication for onset of a seizure. They're advising they gave diazepam nasal spray 10 milligrams about 5 minutes ago. Patient's going to be outside in a silver Kia.

0: Squad 41, Squad 41, 2102, Elizabethtown Fire, Box 241. Respond to the 93 I-65 northbound. Come to the 93 mile marker I-65 northbound. MVA with injury, 1346.
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2: I'm swinging a 93 mile marker at I-65 northbound on a multiple car accident, unknown injuries, airbags were deployed.
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1: Squad 41, I have you in service, responding with 2102 to the 93 I-65 northbound. 93 instead of I-65 northbound for NVA, unknown injuries. A car advises it's going to be a multi-car pop-up, unknown injuries at this time. We do have one confirmed car off the roadway per passerby.

Hardin County Squad 11. Squad 11, respond to the 93 I-65 northbound, 93 exit I-65 northbound for an NVA injury, time of 1350.

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0: ground control, show us on scene with fire.
1: 141, I have you on scene with fire at 1352. Liberty County, Squad 11, did you copy your tones? Thanks. 10-4, I need you to respond with Squad 41 and 2102 to the 93 I-65 North for an NVA with possible injury.
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Oh, Martin County. Ring and 62, or we can be closer to getting on the interstate and going to that than 11th.

0: Don't have any closer.
1: All right, drop us on it. 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
2: Okay, thank you.
0: 1353, you're going to be responding to the 93 exit I-65 North, 93 I-65 Northbound. It's going to be a multi-car pileup, unknown injuries.

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1: Command, go ahead.
0: I have 5 cars involved in this incident. We're assessing injuries this time. There's no entrapment. We're off on the right shoulder at this time.
1: Five vehicles involved, located on the right-hand shoulder, assessing patients 1356.

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2: 1102, if you want to go on up, man, everybody's okay back this way.
0: Already on it.

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The squash 12, did you call me? Currently stuck in traffic on, still heading that way though. Buzzing, you can stand down. 10-4, we're standing now.

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1: 41, I have you clear with a refusal at 1405.

0: Command, Arden County. Rick, refuse transport by EMS. We're going to remain on scene to help with traffic control.
1: None. All patients refuse EMS. You're remaining on scene at 1415.

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1: Okay, 421, do you have traffic?

0: Green County 521, do you have traffic?
1: We're going to be out with a Mill 70 Chiron on Joe Prather westbound just before Patriot. It's going to be a blue Dodge pickup, silver on top. Appears to be unresponsive. Go ahead and start our PDR location.
0: And that Dodge truck, we've already made contact with several times today. That male subject's just sitting inside of his vehicle waiting on a tow truck. Yeah, further?
1: Be advised, we're flagged down at a motorist to check on him. They noticed that he was appeared to be unresponsive. My partner's out making contact with him now.
0: 10-4, just advise further.

0: 521.
1: Mapping here, Pastor 5, thought he was unresponsive. He's got help coming, so we're going to be clear.
0: 10-4, have you cleared 1443?

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0: Squad 13, Squad 13, Elizabethtown Firebox 342, E-Town Firebox 342, respond to 100 Barnwood Lane, 100 Barnwood Lane in Elizabethtown, on the MVA with injury, 1457.
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Airport. You're responding to 100 Barnwood Lane, 100 Barnwood Lane in Elizabethtown. On a two vehicle MBA, one male complaining of pain from being jarred, 1458.

0: Barnwood Lane, 100 Barnwood Lane in Elizabethtown. RT vehicle MBA, one male complaining of pain from being jarred, 1458.
1: Area of 100 Barnwood Lane, 100 Barnwood in Elizabethtown. Caller advised he was involved in an accident. Request an EMS because he was jarred.

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0: Hardin County Squad 13, Squad 13, 1970 Tunnel Hill, number 120, 1970 Tunnel Hill Road, number 120 in Elizabethtown, for a state person, time out 1559.
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2: 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Responding to 1978 Tunnel Hill Road, number 120, 1978 Tunnel Hill Road, number 120, Elizabethtown. It's going to be Paramount Senior Living for a female in her 80s. She's going to be complaining of leg pain. Family thinks that she's got a blood clot. She has a history of bleeding on blood thinners in the past.

21, Reckless Firebox 21. 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Between Joe Fraser and Patriot Parkway on the washdown. 1607.

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Responding to Joe Prather Highway and Patriot Parkway. Excuse me, Joe Prather and Patriot Parkway. On a washdown needed for some oil.

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1: Service at 1619, responding to 703 Spruce Lane, 703 Spruce Lane in Elizabethtown. 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
0: Hopefully you just play the scenes.
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0: Spartan County Squad 22, Squad 22, 1645, number 10, South Wilson, 1645, number 10, South Wilson Road in Radcliffe for a fall with no injuries, talking about 1642.
1: Okay. 20 to 30 at 1642.

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1: 22 are having service at 1643, responding to 1645 South Wilson Road, number 10, 1645 South Wilson Radcliffe, number 10. That caller has an 81-year-old female fell on the floor and they can't get her up and complaining of no injuries.

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Fire Department, Box 12, Radcliffe Fire, Box 12, respond at 1645 South Wilson Road, 1645 South Wilson Road, number 10, on a lift assist with EMS, respond code 1.

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1: You have EMS service responding to 1645, number 10 South Wilson Road, 1645, number 10 South Wilson Road. EMS is requesting fire code 1 for lift assist, 1656.
0: Thirty-two, 10-4.

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1: G4.

I have you in service at 1705, responding at 516 Springdale Drive, 516 Springdale Drive in Elizabethtown, for a 43-year-old male that had a previous injury to the knee. He's complaining of knee pain.

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0: Spartan County Squad 21, Squad 21, 1855 South Wilson, number 260 in Radcliffe, 1855 South Wilson Road, number 260 in Radcliffe, Earth Falls, I'm out 1715.
1: Okay.
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1: Okay, 1716.

Squad 21. 16, responding to 1855 South Wilson, lot number 260, 1855 South Wilson Road, lot 260 in Radcliffe, for a 45-year-old male that failed getting outside of the vehicle. He's still going to be outside land on the ground. They advise he was recently hospitalized for cellulitis. He's complaining of back pain. He's got a history of asthma, hypertension, and congestive heart failure.

23. I have you in service at 1717, responding to 2829 Battle Training Road, 2829 Battle Training in Elizabethtown for a 40-year-old female, complaints of chest pain, advised she had a heart attack in December, no medications. She also advised she had a narrow driveway.

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1: 4.

Reckless Fire Department, Box 12, Reckless Fire, Box 12, respond to 1855 South Wilson Road, 1855 South Wilson Road, lot number 260, in Radcliffe on EMS assist, 1728.

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1: Service responding to 1855 South Wilson Road, 1855 South Wilson Road, lot number 260. EMS is on scene requesting fire code 1 for a lift assist, 1729.

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0: Hardin County Squad 11, Squad 11, 109 Patrick Court, 109 Patrick Court, Elizabeth Alpha, sick person, timeout 1737.
1: Eleven, okay, 1737.
2: County.
3: 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The information, sir.

0: Is it going to be your first entrance, or your second entrance, or our second entrance?
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0: Sponsors.
1: I am service at 1739, responding to 109 Patrick Court, 109 Patrick Court, Elizabethtown, 44-year-old male, nauseum, vomiting, advised he recently has had an infection at the site of an ileostomy, also has a history of Crohn's with the G-tube.

0: Squad 22, Squad 22, 1855 South Wilson, lot number 239, 1855 South Wilson, lot number 239 Radcliffe, for real assistance, about 1742.
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At 1743, break to squad 23, 1064. 1 of officer 1743.

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1: Squad 22, heavy in service at 1744. Running at 1855 South Wilson, lot 239. 1855 South Wilson, lot 239 in Red Cliff. For a 64-year-old female that needs assistance getting out of the bathtub, they advised they gave her a bath and they're unable to get her out. Patient's going to be weak and dizzy, and that she's had a recent surgery on her gallbladder and a cyst removal.

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I'm responsive, abnormal breathing.

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13, have you in service at 1758, responding to 720 College Drive, 720 College Drive, number 7 in Radcliffe, for a 47-year-old male complaining of back pain. They advise it's causing him to fall. He's currently going to be in the floor.

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0: County Squad 12, Squad 12, 1500 Ring Road, Elizabethtown, 1500 Ring Road, Elizabethtown. It's going to be Sam's Club for fossil fuels. How much are you doing?
1: Over at 1811. For the one Harding County. Squad 21. We arrived at VHH. 21 out of VHH at 1812.

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1: 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Manager called and advised that a 25-year-old female is going to be upstairs in the break room. Advised they think she may be having a seizure. They're unsure.
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1: 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Advised he's having difficulty breathing, he's dizzy, and he's having black stools.

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1: At 1904, we're spinning to 1108 Regency Way, 1108 Regency Way in Elizabethtown. It's going to be on the memory care side. The caller's advising that a 79-year-old male has fell and hit his head on the AC unit. No bleeding. It was an unwitnessed fall.

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0: 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Car was like him to be checked out.

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1: 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Two-year-old with a G-tube. 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He's got bile and stool coming out of the G-tube. He's going to be lethargic and uncomfortable. It's also going to be a vent and a trach patient.

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1: 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Responded to 676 Crescent Way, 676 Crescent Way in Radcliffe for a 59-year-old female complaining of chest pain. She's taking a micro with no relief. She does have cardiac history and she's diabetic.

0: 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Kentucky 6 is accepted with a 13-minute ATA. Do you want them to go ahead and launch?
1: Not just yet. 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
1: Twenty-two, okay, 1940. 21 Hardin County. Go ahead and put that bird in the air. I can see them down there, need be, but at least go ahead and launch them.
0: 21, I'm okay on launching the bird. Kentucky 6 advised, we're going to need a patient wait as long as one parent rider wait. TM4, do you want them, what location are you wanting them to go to?
1: Last traffic.
0: TM2, what is going to be the pickup area? Give them the 441 Kalen. Where do you want them to launch to?
1: Give me just a couple minutes. I can get a firefighter to take care of that.
0: TM4.
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0: 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We've got RPD on scene. We're going to be 1012 with a patient that's got some diabetic issues going on. Unknown on further.
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1: Warren County 21335, do you know where that setup's going to be at?
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3: Barnes, there's a barn that sits across the road. There's a huge flat area behind it.

0: 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Can you confirm 4100 block of Hodgenville Road across from Crawford Farms for the LZ?
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0: 1949.
1: 45 Orton County. When you talk to air messages, we're going to try to find them. A gravel lot down there with all this rain.

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Squad 12, your LZ location is going to be about the 4100 block of Hodgeville Road, and they're attempting to find you guys a gravel lot down there for them to land. It's going to be in the area of Crawford Farms. Kentucky 6 has got a slight delay. They're going to be in the area of Hodgeville Road in about 17 minutes.

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0: Clear with the refusal of 5-4.